0: Ain't that the truth? Here we are, almost halfway through the year, May 15th, 2026, and that time is tick-tock, tick-tock. It's a ticking away with Justin Moore, who he told me he's never really taken any special measures to protect his voice over the years. He said, I think it's probably better now, maybe stronger than it's ever been. He's added to the low range to his voice without losing any of that upper range. I said, well, what do you attribute all that to? And he said, maybe whiskey. Children, don't try that at home. Before I play Justin Moore, time's a ticking. I played Garth and calling Baton Rouge. I'm Gary Walker, and I'm calling on you for more real country. I'm going to play Travis Tritt and Montgomery Gentry together, and also the King. That'd be George Strait on Real Country.
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0: the king of country music. He has got a queen, and she's been around long before we called him the king. And his wife, Norma, I'm talking about Norma, the lovely Norma. They're high school sweethearts, married since the early 70s. You know what King George calls Norma? The first girl I ever loved. You look marvelous. You look so good in love. I'm Gary Walker. ACM Awards coming up Sunday night, and Ella Langley has got 7 nominations. I got her coming up on Real Country.
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3: We'll have partly to mostly cloudy skies for tonight. It will be warmer. Low temperatures in the mid-60s. Mostly cloudy for our Saturday. Stray shower or thunderstorm will be possible. Will be much warmer as well. Highs in the upper 80s. In the partly cloudy skies for our Sunday. Near record high temperatures reaching the lower 90s. With your severe view forecast, I'm Storm Specialist Drew Richards.
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0: I bet you Blake Shelton was drinking on it when he received his star on the Hollywood Walk of Fame Friday, May 12th, 2023. And you know what he did? He dedicated it the honor to his late brother, Richie. He received the 2,755th star on the legendary Walk of Fame during the ceremony. But don't forget about his lovely bride, Gwen Stefani. She is just a girl, and she got her star on the Hollywood Walk of Fame in October. Her star was number 2,764. Congrats to both of them. He'll drink on that one. I'll drink to that. Before I play Blake Shelton, I play Tim McGraw. And please, please remember me. I'm Gary Walker. On your Friday, on your weekend, and please remember, I'm going to play more real country. That's why I'm here. I've got Farron Young queued up on the way. Travis Tritt, and how about that boy from Georgia, Jason Aldean from Real Country.
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7: We'll have partly to mostly cloudy skies for tonight. It will be warmer. Low temperatures in the mid-60s. Mostly cloudy for our Saturday. Stray shower or thunderstorm will be possible. Will be much warmer as well. Highs in the upper 80s. And the partly cloudy skies for our Sunday. Near record high temperatures reaching the lower 90s. With your severe view forecast, I'm Storm Specialist Drew Richards.
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0: Only 37 days and counting till that sweet, sweet summertime. Yeah, it's the 57th day of spring. It's the halfway through May, May 15th, 2026. And one way to know summer's right around the corner, this round two of the Stanley Cup playoffs are going on. Canadians and Sabres drop the puck and they skate on ice tomorrow. Before I played Kenny Chesney in summertime, I played Highway 101, and we won't go into that. We won't talk about that bed you made for me. I'm Gary Walker. Happy Friday, happy weekend. We will talk about more real country. I've got King George on the way. I've got Garth, and hang on for Riley Green on Real Country.
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0: Calvert TV. I bet you see it Sunday night, the 2026 ACM Awards from Las Vegas. He has got two ACM Award nominations. Good luck to that guy. Riley Green, that is what, his sixth number one hit. He wrote that one the worst way. I'm Gary Walker. And you are going to hear Ms. Dolly coming up momentarily. More Real Country on the way. Dolly Parton and Luke Combs from Real Country.
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0: That's got to be her signature song, Coal Miner's Daughter, Loretta Lynn. She went on to win the CMA Award for Female Vocalist of the Year, not only in 1967, but 1972, and don't forget about 1973. That song is so popular, they made a movie about it. Loretta Lynn on Rio Country.
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5: The U.S. Treasury quietly released its official financial report for 2025. It appears by its own numbers, the U.S. government seems insolvent. It's reported that the Treasury shows about $6 trillion in assets and over $47 trillion in liabilities. Add it all up, and it looks like the U.S. owes more than $130 trillion it doesn't have. 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

0: Justin Moore. This is My Dirt right here in Real Country. Looks like Conan O'Brien is going for the three-peat. He is going to be hosting the 99th Oscars. That'll be his third consecutive stint behind the podium. ABC announced that last week the Academy Awards are going to air March 14th on ABC, and they'll stream on Hulu. But they say, you know, this is the trilogy that everyone's been waiting for. Well, that Conan's been waiting for anyway.
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0: stands right here in Real Country. Father's Day will be here before we know it. But I was reading on social media this week how many people really screwed up Mother's Day. One man told his wife that she should be grateful that he was helping her do stuff on Mother's Day. She said it totally ruined her Mother's Day. So let's hope he's got a do-over this weekend, if he's out of the doghouse by then.
1: The U.S. Treasury quietly released its official financial report for 2025. It appears by its own numbers, the U.S. government seems insolvent. It's reported that the Treasury shows about $6 trillion in assets and over $47 trillion in liabilities. Add it all up, and it looks like the U.S. owes more than $130 trillion it doesn't have. 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

0: the latest lawmaker to have his career upended by the redistricting battles that are sweeping across the country. Republicans in Tennessee this month enacted a new U.S. House map that carves up his majority black district. 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
5: We'll have partly cloudy skies for today with a few scattered thunderstorms possible. Highs will be in the mid-80s. Partly to mostly cloudy tonight, lows in the mid-60s, and then mostly sunny and hot for our Sunday, highs around 90. 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They know auctions. With your severe view forecast, I'm Drew Richards.
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0: in my go right here in Real Country. Oh, this story is horrible. Out in the Pacific Ocean between Hawaii and California is the Great Pacific Garbage Patch. It's a swirl of plastic trash more than twice the size of Texas. Pieces of plastic tumble against each other. They break down into particles that are tiny enough to be taken by the wind. And once they're in the air, they have a very negative climate impact that could affect us all, according to research.
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1: We'll have partly cloudy skies for today with a few scattered thunderstorms possible. Highs will be in the mid-80s. Partly to mostly cloudy tonight. Lows in the mid-60s. And then mostly sunny and hot for our Sunday. Highs around 90. 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With your severe view forecast, I'm Drew Richardson.

0: here in Real Country. This story is so heartwarming. There's a dancer who's living with ALS, and she's just been able to return to the stage through cutting-edge technology that transforms thought into movement. Listen to this. Her name is Brianna Olson, and she was able to dance again by using her brain to control the movements of a digital avatar. The technology aims to restore self-expression to people who are living with severe disabilities. I love that story.
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9: She played tambourine with a

but you don't know that. Cause I was afraid I'd be ashamed that you'd laugh when you found out just how far it went. But you didn't, and you don't. I know you ain't gonna ever love me. And someday I'll go, but I'm not ready yet.

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1: I'm a real country boy. Hard to believe he's been gone almost 30 years. Lost in 1997 in a plane crash off the coast of California. That's John Denver, Gary Walker. More real country on the way. Ella Langley and Brooks and Dunn.
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0: We'll have partly cloudy skies for today with a few scattered thunderstorms possible. Highs will be in the mid-80s. Partly to mostly cloudy tonight. Lows in the mid-60s. And then mostly sunny and hot for our Sunday. Highs around 90. 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With your severe view forecast, I'm Drew Richards.
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1: Breaking news at Town Hall, I'm Bob Agnew in Washington. The release of formerly classified government files on unidentified flying objects has now renewed online and social media speculation about UFOs. But on the Salem News program this week on Capitol Hill with Tony Perkins, House Speaker Mike Johnson, who holds the highest security clearances in Washington, says don't look for little green men anytime soon.
2: You can trust your Bible, Tony. I don't think there's any room for alien beings on other planets, okay? I mean, that's our worldview, and I think that's backed up by the facts. I've never seen anything that made me question any of that. Things like this take off online, and conspiracy theorists run wild with it. But look, I can assure you, if there were little green men somewhere within the federal government's possession, you would have known about it long before now, okay?
1: Speaker Johnson's complete interview will be heard when This Week on Capitol Hill is broadcast, beginning at 10 a.m. Eastern Time today on the Salem News Channel. Iran's foreign minister says a lack of trust remains the biggest obstacle in negotiations to end the war with the United States. President Trump earlier this week dismissed Iran's latest formal proposal as what he called garbage. Ken Lormond has more on the U.S. effort to keep an eye on Iran's nuclear progress.
3: President Trump says the U.S. is closely monitoring Iran's nuclear material, highlighting Space Force surveillance that can identify individuals approaching storage in real time. He called securing that material a top priority and warned of decisive military action if Iranian forces try to access it. He is urging Tehran to comply with nuclear agreements.
1: This correspondent Ken Lorman reporting the Supreme Court has rejected Virginia's bid to restore a congressional map that would have given Democrats a chance to pick up four additional seats in a closely divided House of Representatives in the midterm elections. More from townhall.com. Larry Oldie.
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6: We'll have partly cloudy skies for today with a few scattered thunderstorms possible. Highs will be in the mid-80s. Partly to mostly cloudy tonight. Lows in the mid-60s and then mostly sunny and hot for our Sunday. Highs around 90. 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With your severe view forecast, I'm Drew Richards.

0: His mom and daddy called him Gary Gene Watson. I just called him Gene Watson. Born in Palestine, Texas. 5 number one hits, 23 top tens, and that's one of them right there. I'm Gary Walker. I got more hits on the way. Tucker Wetmore and Waylon.
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0: And Blake Shelton is in Las Vegas this month in May with his residency at Caesar's Palace. 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Some of that sweet corn. He's going to stay country or die trying, I do believe. It's Blake Shelton, real country.
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0: WANT, WCOR, W252DU, W270DN Lebanon.
1: The Supreme Court has rejected a bid by Virginia Democrats hoping to restore a congressional map that would have given them a better chance to add four additional seats in the U.S. House. It leaves in place the Virginia High Court's decision striking down a constitutional amendment narrowly approved by voters. Virginia's Democratic Governor Abigail Spanberger says the state will hold this year's elections under the current districts. It's the latest twist in a partisan redistricting frenzy that kicked off last year, now supercharged by a Louisiana case in which the Supreme Court weakened the Voting Rights Act. Jennifer King, Washington.
2: That high court ruling all the more significant, says Republican National Committee Chairman Joe Gruters, because control of the House really could come down to just a handful of congressional seats in the midterms.
3: At least 10 seats have shifted over. And what I tell people, it's not like 10 seats shifted over. And there's only 35 seats in the entire country that are competitive now because of all the gerrymandering, redistricting that's occurred over the last couple of years. And so now we're probably down to less than 30 seats. And so every one of these seats is so valuable that we're in great shape.
2: Gruters was interviewed this week by the Salem Radio Network. Republicans, meanwhile, are looking ahead to the 2026 Senate map with a lot of confidence after major gains in 2024.
4: Conservative analysts say President Trump and GOP leaders are focusing on disciplined campaigns, strong fundraising, and avoiding divisive primaries as they defend key Senate seats in states like North Carolina, Maine, and Texas. They even believe there are pickup opportunities in Michigan, Georgia, and New Hampshire, while crediting Mr. Trump and the Republican National Committee with reshaping Senate strategy after disappointing results in 2022.
2: That's Ken Lormond and more from townhall.com.
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6: We'll have partly cloudy skies for today with a few scattered thunderstorms possible. Highs will be in the mid-80s. Partly to mostly cloudy tonight, lows in the mid-60s, and then mostly sunny and hot for our Sunday, highs around 90. 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They know auctions. With your severe view forecast, I'm Drew Richards.
7: And right now in Lebanon, I see the sun trying to peak through the clouds. It is a very pleasant 70 degrees at your home for Real Country 98.9. Hey, good morning, everybody. It's coming up on 8:04 on your Saturday. My name is Mac, and it's time to ease on into the weekend with some classic country, maybe a little coffee to go along with that, too. In fact, maybe a lot of coffee to go along with that. Hey, coming up this hour, we'll hear from Emmylou Harris, also going back to 1960 for Marty Robbins classic. Jerry Reed on the way, plus our national celebrations, this day in history, and the opportunity.

98.9 Real Country Classic Country and Coffee to kick off your Saturday morning. Waylon Jennings right there and the theme from the Dukes of Hazzard. I hear that song, I feel like it's Friday night. I'm watching it on TV. Man, that show was fantastic. I loved it. They actually recorded two versions of that song. One was a shorter one for the intro to the TV show, and then the longer version that we used for radio, which wasn't all that long.

to be honest with you, but it was longer than the version for TV. And we kick off this hour of classic country and coffee with Charlie Daniels. And we know so much about Charlie, but here's something I learned that I was not familiar with before. Charlie actually co-wrote a song called It Hurts Me. And it was a Elvis song that was released on the B-side of an 45 back in 1964. So Charlie Daniels writing a song for Elvis, and he recorded it, too. That's pretty cool. I like that. It is 8:10 on Saturday morning with Brother Mac hanging out with us, 70 degrees with mostly cloudy skies. Back to talking about TV shows like The Dukes of Hazzard. Well, remember the TV show WKRP in Cincinnati? You know, the sitcom that ran on CBS for about four seasons from 1978 to 1982, that show? Well, the show followed a cast of wacky characters at a struggling radio station. So you can imagine a lot of us in radio were clued in on this show for sure. Well, it's back. WKRP is back, but not as a fictional radio station on a sitcom, but a real radio station in Cincinnati. It's a low-power FM station in North Carolina that owned the rights to those call letters WKRP, but they sold them recently as part of a fundraising effort. So the owner of a station in Cincinnati bought the call letters, and now WKRP is really on the air. And they're playing 60s through 80s pop hits. Anyway, check that out sometime, but don't listen too long. We'd rather you listen to us. Because we're playing the classic country. We love it. Like this from Evie Lou Harris on 98.9 WANT.

Bad Real Country. I owe all of my knowledge of French language to Emmylou Harris and that song right there. That's about all I know. C'est la vie. Hey, good morning, everybody. It's Mac on your Saturday. Hope you're doing well and off to a great start for the weekend. We actually started our weekend yesterday seeing my five-year-old grandson, who, by the way, is named Mac, after guess who. But anyway, he graduated from pre-K yesterday. So they do have graduation ceremonies even in pre-K. Now, granted, there were only six kids in his class, so it was a pretty short ceremony. They all marched in. They sat down in their chairs in the classroom. And then they sang like two songs with the help of their teacher. And then they were presented with their little diplomas. We had some cookies, and everybody left. The whole thing was like maybe 15 minutes long at most, but it was really cute and a lot of fun. So congratulations to little Mac, who has graduated from pre-K. Hey, the Wilson County Master Gardeners present the largest native plant sale in Tennessee with a great selection and prices that you can't beat. Over 120 species of perennials, trees, and shrubs. Hey, this is all going on today from 8:30 until 1 o'clock at the Cedars of Lebanon State Park Assembly Hall here in Lebanon. So check it out, the Tennessee Native Plant Sale. Good time to scoop up some good deals right there. Had that garden looking great. Hey, stick with us. Coming up, we have a little rundown on some of the crazy celebrations we're looking at across America. Some aren't all that crazy. One is very important we'll tell you about. Plus, we have lots more great classic country on the way for you to enjoy along with your coffee this morning. Jerry Reed coming up, a 1960 hit from Marty Robbins, Dolly on the way, and more right here on your station for the stars and the legends, 98.9 Real Country. When I got home.

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1: What a great story right there. 98.9 Real Country, Classic Country and Coffee on your Saturday morning with Jerry Reed. He's a singer. He was a songwriter. He was a storyteller. And that's one right there that he wrote back in 1970, Amos Moses. And before that, a song written by Marty Robbins and sung by Marty Robbins called Big Iron. Well, good morning, everybody. It is Saturday, Classic Country and Coffee with old brother Mac hanging out with you. 825 right now and 71 degrees here in the city of Cedars. And since I had a song about a one-armed Cajun guy there on Amos Moses, why not have some Cajun music in the background as we share with you a few things we are celebrating across America on this May the 16th. And right off the bat today, it is Armed Forces Day. Now, this is part of the Armed Forces Week celebration, and today pays tribute to the military personnel serving in the U.S. Armed Forces. And a lot of people are paying tribute, too. Last night, I noticed on a Major League Baseball game that both teams, the Braves and the Red Sox, they were wearing military caps in honor of Armed Forces Day. And then on Tuesday night, this coming Tuesday night, at the Grand Ole Opry, they are celebrating Armed Forces Week. So I'll tell you more about that coming up in a little bit with our Opry lineup. But needless to say, today is Armed Forces Day. It's also National Barbecue Day. Now, I'm a barbecue aficionado. I would not call myself a pit master by any stretch of the imagination, but I do love to get out and smoke some good barbecue ribs and all that stuff. So today celebrates this uniquely American cuisine, whether it's pork or beef, or it's ribs or pulled pork or brisket or whatever, Texas-style barbecue or maybe Kansas City-style, Memphis dry rub style, could be Carolina, whatever it happens to be, and the variety of sauces that are available. There are so many choices, I don't think you can go wrong, but everybody has their favorite. And there are like a bajillion different ways to do stuff. But enjoy National Barbecue Day. And to go along with that, it is National Mimosa Day. Maybe we could change that this morning. Instead of Classic Country and Coffee, we'll just call it Classic Country and Mimosas. And celebrate the brunch cocktail of champagne and orange juice as we get back to more music now. And my coffee, because I don't have a mimosa handy. Here's Dolly for you on 98.9 Real Country.

0: Real Country from 1989. There's Dolly for you. Now, I had that same question posed to me yesterday, but I think it was a different meaning. Why did you come in here looking like that? I was actually wearing jeans and a Hawaiian shirt to go to our grandson's pre-K graduation because I thought it was a really laid-back event. Now, my wife was like, are you going to look like that? But as it turned out, it was pretty laid-back, and I was pretty nicely dressed compared to some. Not knocking anybody, but I mean, when you're wearing shorts and T-shirts to a graduation thing, I thought that my jeans and Hawaiian shirt was pretty classy. All right, it is 8:30 on your Saturday morning with Mac. I hope you're doing well today and enjoying our mix of classic country music to get the weekend off to a good start, enjoying your coffee or maybe a mimosa to go along with that. I do want to remind you that tonight is the season opener for the American Legion Summer Concert Series that's held every third Saturday in the month through September. So bring a chair for live performances, local food, and community fun. It's from 6 to 9 tonight on the lawn of the courthouse in downtown Carthage, Tennessee. So check it out, the American Legion Summer Concert Series. We will check out your weekend weather forecast, which looks like it's going to be a hot one, maybe the first heat wave of the year on the way. We'll get to that. We also have for you this day in history and lots more classic country with John Denver, Conway, and more here on your station for real country music, 98.9 WANT.
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6: We'll have partly cloudy skies for today with a few scattered thunderstorms possible. Highs will be in the mid-80s. Partly to mostly cloudy tonight, lows in the mid-60s, and then mostly sunny and hot for our Sunday, highs around 90. 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They know auctions. With your severe view forecast, I'm Drew Richards.
7: And currently here in the city of Cedars, it is partly cloudy and 72 degrees at your home for Real Country 98.9.

farm is kind of laid back. Ain't much an old country boy like me can't hack. Thoroughly to rise, early in the side. I thank God I'm a country boy.

Travis, 98.9 Real Country, and John Denver right there. Before that, we heard from Harold Jenkins that most of us know better as Conway. And it turns out that Conway Twitty and I had something in common. He and I were both DJs on Saturday morning radio. The only difference is that Conway was 12 years old when he had this Saturday morning radio show on KFFA in Helena, Arkansas. I'm not 12 years old. I don't know that I'd want to go back to that either, but at any rate, that's pretty cool. All right, it is 8:42 Saturday morning with old-timer Mac here in the studio on the Saturday morning country, classic country music and coffee, and time to check out a few things that happened in history on this May the 16th. And we're going to start out today back in 1929. That's when the first Academy Awards were held. It was at a small dinner at the Hollywood Roosevelt Hotel. The silent war epic, Wings, won Outstanding Picture. It became the first Best Picture winner in Oscar history. There's a little trivia for you this morning. Wings, not the old TV show, but the silent movie. On this date in 1963, after 22 orbits around the Earth, astronaut Gordon Cooper returned to Earth safely, ending the Project Mercury program. Gordon Cooper, one of the seven Mercury astronauts, Mercury 7. And it was on May 16th, 1965, that SpaghettiOs were first sold. How about that? I want to say I wanted to have that SpaghettiOs thing. Can I do that, or is this going to work? I don't know. It is, no, it's not going to work, doggone it. I had this SpaghettiOs thing on here that would just take us back in time to when we first heard those on TV. Actually, it is going to work. Check it out. When they're hungry at noon. There it is, yeah.

Back in the day, SpaghettiO. So it was on this date in 1965 that they were introduced. And it was on this day, and I'm hungry now. I kind of would like a can of SpaghettiOs. Do they still make those? On this day in country music, May the 16th, 1980, Alabama released Tennessee River, which became their first U.S. country number one hit. Tennessee River began Alabama's run of 21 consecutive number one singles in as many releases, a string that spanned from 1980 through 1987. And through the magic of radio, just like SpaghettiO's commercials, I've got the song for you right now on your station for the stars and the legends, 98.9 Real Country.

0: 98.9 Real Country, Classic Country, and Coffee for your Saturday morning to get your weekend off to a good start. It's Alabama right there in Tennessee River, which runs through Muscle Shoals, Alabama. So I always think about that and the Muscle Shoals sound. Some great recording studios down there. In fact, Alabama recorded some of their music in Muscle Shoals, along with many other great solo artists and groups. Man, that's just an iconic place down there, Muscle Shoals, Alabama. That's 8:47 now, 13 away from 9 o'clock, with Mac hanging out with you on this Saturday morning. I'm still thinking about the SpaghettiOs, but I need to get that off my mind. It's not time for SpaghettiOs at this time of the morning. But more coffee, yeah, that's probably in my future. It is National Mimosa Day, so if you want to have one, we don't judge. Go ahead and enjoy that as well. Oh, and you want to have some fun this weekend, check out the Tennessee Renaissance Festival. That's an annual tradition that attracts thousands of visitors, many in very creative uniforms and costumes and everything. It's a pretty entertaining festival all in itself. Castle Gwyn is in Arrington, Tennessee. It's transformed into this 18th century village called Covington Glen, actually a 16th century village called Covington Glen, and it features delicious food, live music, performances, artisan vendors. They have jousting nights on horseback. That's really cool. That draws a big crowd. And it's going on every Saturday and Sunday this month from 10 a.m. to 6 p.m., the Tennessee Renaissance Festival. And you don't have to go in costume either. If you just want to wear jeans and a Hawaiian shirt like I typically do, be my guest. I think you'll have a great time there. Stay with us. We have the rundown on the Grand Ole Opry for tonight, plus the big Salute to the Troops show that they have next Tuesday night at the Opry. We'll let you know which artists are performing. And, of course, lots more classic country on the way lined up for you. Restless Heart, Keith Whitley, and Tanya Tucker just ahead on 98.9 Real Country.
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98.9 Real Country on Classic Country and Coffee. Man, what a great singer he was, the late Keith Whitley right there. Man, talk about country music. This guy is just loaded with it, and that's quitting time for you right there. Keith couldn't help himself. I mean, he had won a talent contest when he was just 4 years old, so you knew he was going places. By the time he was 8 years old, he was singing on the radio, and we get to enjoy some of the great music he left behind here on 98.9. Before that, we heard from Tanya Tucker and her song Texas. Good morning, everybody. It's old Brother Mac hanging out with you for this hour of classic country music and coffee, which we are about to wrap up. But before we do that, don't you like the way we leave you hanging sometimes? Before we do that, let's go on and check out who's singing at the Grand Ole Opry tonight and even next week as well. But for tonight's Opry 100, there will be performances by Daly and Vincent. Gary Mule Deer will be there. Joshua Ray Walker. The Cleverleys are performing, plus Renee Fleming and Bella Fleck. That'll be pretty cool. Emily Nenny, Connie Smith, and the Opry Square Dancers. It wouldn't be a Grand Ole Opry without the Opry Square Dancers. Then the Tuesday night, Opry 100 salutes the troops. We were talking about this being Armed Forces Day and Armed Forces Week. Well, Tuesday night, they'll be saluting the troops, and then we'll feature Lauren Elena, Craig Morgan, The War and Treaty, T. Graham Brown, Hunter Girl, plus Rhonda Vincent will perform, John Connolly, and the 100th Army Band. That's at Tuesday night's Opry. And for ticket information, just go online and visit Opry.com. 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And our next drawing is coming up on June the 30th with MJ and the Real Country Crew. Well, coming up in just a couple of minutes here, we will leave classic country for 90s music. 90s at 9, all honky-tonk and good times on the way. Plus, we'll have my fact or fiction trivia game and my bad dad joke mac and cheese. That's all coming up after Restless Heart here on Real Country.

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1: We'll have partly cloudy skies for today with a few scattered thunderstorms possible. Highs will be in the mid-80s. Partly to mostly cloudy tonight. Lows in the mid-60s. And then mostly sunny and hot for our Sunday. Highs around 90. 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
2: And right now in Lebanon, it's partly cloudy, 74. 4 degrees at your home for Real Country 98.9 and Honky Tonk and Good Times as well. It is a little bit after 9 o'clock on your Saturday morning with Mac. And yeah, we are ready for all 90s music this hour. 90s at 9, we call it. And it is Honky Tonk and Good Times. Ty Herndon on the way. Plus, we'll hear from Pam Tillis, Joe Diffie. We'll be playing Fact or Fiction Trivia in just a moment. You'll have a chance to win nothing, but we'll have some fun and mac and cheese all this hour right here on Real Country. Don't

do it, yeah. We'll do a bunch of those. 98.9 Real Country on 90s at 9 this morning. All 90s music here in the 9 o'clock hour. Alan Jackson for you. And we kick off this hour of honky tonk and good times with Life Number 9 by Martina McBride. Good morning. Happy Saturday, everybody. It's the weekend before Memorial Day. Can you believe that? My name is Mac. It's great to have you join me on this hour of 90s at 9 music. Speaking of Memorial Day weekend, next Saturday is the 27th annual Granville Heritage Day. That's up in Granville, Tennessee, Tennessee's Mayberry Town, and they call it that for a reason, because the town literally looks like the set of the old Andy Griffith Show, except it was built that way to begin with, not to be a TV show. That's just the way it looks. It's a fantastic place, and that's where they'll be having their annual Heritage Day celebration all day long next Saturday. And yours truly, Brother Mac, will once again be the DJ at their annual car show, which is one of the largest here in the Middle Tennessee area, and it's a beautiful location. The car show takes place right on the banks of the Cumberland River, so hope you'll come by and say hi to me if you're out there checking out those classic cars or all the other things that will be taking place next year, or next week, I should say, at Granville Heritage.

0: day, like the live entertainment on two different stages. I'm talking about bands. I'm talking about ventriloquists, magicians. They have it all. They have lots of fun things for the kids to enjoy. Food for everyone. Food trucks galore there. And they'll also have tours of the historic buildings there in Granville. You don't want to miss out on it. It's a great family event, and it's all day next Saturday. And since I will be up there, I will not be here in the studio, but my good friend and really the guy that put together the Saturday morning show, the father of the Saturday morning show, I'll call him, although he's not that old, is Tim Hitt. So Tim Hitt will be filling in for me next Saturday here on the Saturday show. Looking forward to that. It's 10 minutes after 9 o'clock, and it's time for us to play a little fun and games, okay? Tonight. We call it Fact or Fiction Trivia, because that's exactly what it is. I'm going to read a statement in just a moment, and then you'll decide whether old Brother Mac is telling you a fact or is it fiction. Did I make it up?
1: Huh? You don't know how to tell the truth.
0: Sometimes I don't. We'll find out. And what do you win if you answer correctly on the game? Nothing. That's the beauty of it all. You won't get anything other than a nice pat on the back. And for knowing that you answered correctly, you get bragging rights, basically, is what it amounts to. So here's how the game works. Over the next 30 minutes, you'll be able to call me at 615-444-9899 and cast your vote and tell me if you think the statement I'm about to read is true, your answer would be fact, or if the answer is false and your answer would be fiction, if that's the case. So if everything I read to you, you think is true, your answer is fact. But if any part of the statement seems incorrect to you, or maybe all of it's incorrect, your answer would be fiction. It's a fact or fiction. 444-9899, that's my number to call. You can do it from around the world. We are online, WANTFM.com, so don't be shy. Okay? So today we're talking about artwork. Yes, we are going classy today. Did you know that the Mona Lisa, the painting by Leonardo da Vinci, it's been stolen more times than any other artwork in history? It's been in the news a lot over the years, but is that a fact or is that fiction? That the Mona Lisa by Leonardo da Vinci has been stolen more times than any other artwork in history. 615-444-9899 is my number. Don't hesitate. Go on and call me. I'd love to hear from you. We will tabulate the answers that come in and share with you the real truth coming up in about 30 minutes right here on 98.9 WANT.

0: 98.9 Real Country on 90s at 9. That song is 30 years old. Boy, you talk about living in a moment that flies by. Goodness gracious, that makes me feel old. Ty Herndon for you on this Saturday morning here as we're featuring all 90s music in the 9 o'clock hour. Good morning to you. My name is Mac. I want to say good morning to Shorty, one of many calling in so far today playing Fact or Fiction Trivia, my true-false trivia game that gives you a chance to learn some new, useless information and win absolutely nothing at all if you answer correctly. But then again, we don't judge you. We don't laugh behind your back if you answer incorrectly on the game, but we always have a great time hearing from all of you as you call in with your thought on whether the statement I read to you is true or false, or as we say here, fact or fiction. Today we're talking about art, and in particular, the Mona Lisa by Leonardo da Vinci. Did you know that that artwork has been stolen more times than any other artwork in history? The Mona Lisa has been stolen more than any other artwork in history. Fact or fiction? So far, more people are saying fact than fiction on this, but we've got, wow, another 20 minutes or so to play the game. So if you haven't called and voted yet, the number is 615-444-9899. Tell me fact or fiction on that statement, and I will tell you the real truth. I'll also let you know the percentage of those answering fact and those who answered fiction today so you can compare how you did to your fellow listeners. But we'll let you know all of that coming up in about 20 minutes from now when we wrap up the game. Well, today is Tennessee Native Plant Sale Day. 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Over 120 species of perennials and trees and shrubs, all Tennessee natives. Hey, it's going on today until 1 o'clock at Cedars of Lebanon State Park Assembly Hall here in Lebanon. Check it out and make that garden look great for this spring and summer. And stay with us. Lots more 90s at 9 music coming up with Brian White, Pam Tillis just ahead, as well as Sammy Kershaw as the honky-tonkin' good times roll on right here on 98.9 Real Country.
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90s at 9 for your Saturday morning listening enjoyment, and there's Bam Tillis for you right there. Maybe it was Memphis. Maybe it was somewhere else. I don't know. Memphis reminds me, though, that the barbecue is the best. This is my opinion. Everybody's got their own thought about barbecue. Today's National Barbecue Day, and so I'm thinking about that and thinking about next Monday, a week from Monday, is Memorial Day. And so I'll be having my annual barbecue smokeout at our house for family, friends to come by. And I always do barbecue ribs, Memphis-style ribs, baby back ribs, dry rub. And I smoke those babies for 10, 12 hours, whatever. Fall off the bone goodness is what I call it. So that's, I'm working on that. I don't know what the price of ribs are these days, but if it's like everything else, it's probably gone up. So I'll just have to suck it up and deal with it, I suppose. But got another week to get the money ready to buy the ribs, I suppose. All right, let's check in on how things are going with our Fact or Fiction trivia game today, talking about the Mona Lisa. I told you that the Mona Lisa by Leonardo da Vinci has been stolen more times than any other artwork in history. Well, most of you believe that. So far, those of you who have called in, 60% of you, 60% calling in to play today's game have said that is a fact. So that leaves 40% of you, if my math's right, 40% of you think that it's fiction. But what do you think? If you haven't called in yet to play the game, 615-444-9899, that's my number. And you've got about 10 more minutes left to cast your vote for fact or fiction on that the Mona Lisa has been stolen more times than any other artwork in history. So, we're going to find out the truth coming up here in just a bit. And I'll share with you also the percentage of listeners who answered fact and those who answered fiction. So you can compare secretly how you did and not be embarrassed, okay? Right now, it's Brian White for you on 98.9 Real Country.

0: Sitting on go, that is Brian White for you. Happy Saturday. My name is Mac. Hope you're doing well on this weekend before Memorial Day weekend. So I'm talking about my barbecue ribs. The key to the ribs, I have found out, is that first of all, you have to, this is going to sound terrible, but you have to pull this membrane off of the back of the ribs. You flip your ribs over on the back side. There's this sort of a clear membrane thing. Once you get it going, you just pull that off. You need to get that off of there so when you smoke the ribs, the smoke actually penetrates all of that meat. The other thing you want to do is once you have put the ribs in the smoker, just smoke them for a couple of hours. After that, the heat will do the rest, but you're really not doing too much more to get smoke on the ribs after 2 hours. So just keep the heat going, and when you're done, just eat and enjoy. So I'm looking forward to that a week from Monday for Memorial Day. 9:31, Saturday morning with the Fact or Fiction trivia game well underway. We're going to give you the results of that coming up in less than 10 minutes, but you still have time to call me at 615-444-9899 and tell me what you think the answer is, fact or fiction. Those are your options. The Mona Lisa has been stolen more times than any other artwork in history. And we're starting to have a few more people call in now and say that they think it's fiction and not fact. So we're going to find out the truth here in just a few more minutes. Plus, we'll check out the Mid-State weather forecast with Drew Richards and lots more honky-tonk and good times on the way as 90s at 9 continues with Joe Diffie, Ken Mellons, Lila McCann, and more on 98.9 Real Country.
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7: We'll have partly cloudy skies for today with a few scattered thunderstorms possible. Highs will be in the mid-80s. Partly to mostly cloudy tonight, lows in the mid-60s, and then mostly sunny and hot for our Sunday. Highs around 90. 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With your severe view forecast, I'm Drew Richards.
0: And currently in the city of Cedars, it's partly cloudy and 76 degrees at your home for Real Country 98.9.

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I think I'm hung up on jukeboxes this morning. We had Don't Rock the Jukebox earlier in the hour, and now it's Ken Mellons and Jukebox Junkie, part of our 90s at 9 lineup on this Saturday morning. All 90s music in the 9 o'clock hour. Honky Tonk and Good Times. Before Ken, we heard Honky Tonk Attitude from Mr. Joe Diffie. Good morning, everybody. Mac hanging out with you here where it's 9:42 now. And you know what? It's time to wrap up our fact or fiction trivia game. Put a nice little bow on top of it and find out the truth about the Mona Lisa. Mona Lisa. Well, I'm not going to sing to you, but anyway, this is my true-false trivia game we play on Saturday mornings. It gives you a chance to learn some new, typically useless information. And win absolutely nothing at all. That's a fact right there. But we have a great time playing, and I always enjoy hearing from all of you as you call in with your answers. But we have tabulated the results now, and it's time to share with you the real truth about the Mona Lisa. I told you that this piece of artwork, the Mona Lisa, has been stolen more times than any other artwork in history. The Mona Lisa by Leonardo da Vinci has been stolen more times than any other artwork in history. And we kind of wavered back and forth, some people thinking facts, some fiction. As it turns out, the results today are this. 65% of you who played the game said you thought the answer was a fact. 35% of you were left saying that that is fiction. So, 65% said it's a fact. Are the 65% the majority? Are you correct today on this? No, I am so sorry. You are not correct. It was sort of a trick thing, actually, the way it's phrased. The Mona Lisa is the most vandalized, best known, most visited, most written about, most sung about artwork, but it's not the most stolen artwork in the world. What is it? I can't tell you, but I can tell you it's not the Mona Lisa. So that's all we can do. Can't give you all the answers to everything. Well, there we go. Well, coming up, we've got more for you with Mac and Cheese, my bad dad joke just ahead after Lila McCann on Real Country.

0: Real Country on 90s at 9. I just want to fall in love. That is Lila McCann for you. Good morning, everybody. My name is Matt. Glad to have you join me for this hour of honky tonk and good times. 90s at 9 on 90s music. 947 right now and partly cloudy skies, 76 degrees. We're going to be up to near 90 today, but definitely in the 90s tomorrow as well as on Monday. And then we get a little bit of a cool-off toward the middle of next week. I don't know that we're going to have anything in the way of rain to help break this drought we have, but it will cool off a little bit. So a cold front obviously will come through midweek next week and maybe bring us a chance of showers. I'm not sure which winter next week is going to be, but I'm guessing, my uneducated guess on this whole thing is it is cotton breeches winter, because I think that happens right around Memorial Day. And next week will be just a few days before Memorial Day. So that's my guess anyway. But before we get to the cool down, it's going to be a scorcher over the weekend. So just be prepared for low 90s tomorrow and again on Monday. So we got our answer on fact or fiction trivia this morning regarding the Mona Lisa. It is not the most stolen artwork in history. The answer is actually the Ghent, G-H-E-N-T, the Ghent altarpiece. That is the piece of artwork most stolen in history. And I've never even heard of this thing before, but at any rate, it doesn't matter because the Mona Lisa is clearly much more famous. We're all familiar with that. But the answer we were looking for today on fact or fiction was actually fiction. It is not the most stolen. The Mona Lisa is not. So we can be relieved that it may be around for a long time to come. Well, stay with us. My bad dad joke of the morning is on the way. We call it mac and cheese. We'll get to that. And, of course, lots more honky-tonk and good times coming up with Little Texas, Rodney Crowell, Faith Hill, as 90s and 9 continues next right here on Real Country.
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0: 98.9 Real Country, 90s at 9. That's Little Texas for you. Saturday morning with Brother Mac. Hope you're doing well and getting ready to find out what's going on with the top 10 country music songs in America. Well, we'll let you know what that is next hour. It's our countdown of the 10 biggest songs in country music. The top 10 of 10 will take us up to the number one song for the week, and that's all coming up right after news at the top of the hour. Right now, it is 9:54 on your Saturday morning, and you know what that means. It's that time, y'all. Here we go. Even if you don't want it, you're going to get it right now. You can't always have it your way. You have to go to Burger King for that, I guess. All right, this is my bad dad joke in the morning. My name is Mac, and the cheese is the bad dad joke. So my question today is, what lights up a soccer stadium? What lights up a soccer stadium? Well, it's simple, you all. It's a soccer match. That's what lights it up. That is a good one. I like that. You light up my life. It's a soccer match. That's what lights up a soccer game. You won't get this stuff just anywhere, y'all. You got to listen to it right here on 98.9.
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1: Breaking news at Town Hall. I'm Bob Agnew in Washington. Republicans hoping to flip the script on Democrats in November and show that the party that controls the White House does not have to lose seats in the midterm elections. RNC Chairman Joe Gruters.
2: I think 17 states we've deployed people already, and those are obviously where the targeted races are and some of the more competitive seats.
1: Gruters believe Republicans have a secret weapon heading into those midterms.
2: We focus on winning. We have a plan. We're executing the plan. Oh, and by the way, we have the most, you know, popular, most successful president ever in Donald J. Trump in his ability to bring out these low propensity voters and his willingness to barnstorm the country.
1: As RNC Chairman Joe Gruters, who spoke this week with the Salem Radio Network. Senate Majority Leader John Thune believes confirming President Trump's executive nominees is a big job in the Senate and one of the top reasons why Republicans need to hold on to that majority.
3: We're still going to have judges coming through. We're still going to have executive branch nominees coming through. And the Senate is the place where those get confirmed.
1: Iran's foreign minister says lack of trust remains the biggest obstacle in negotiations to end the war with the U.S. President Trump earlier this week dismissed Iran's latest formal proposal as, in his words, garbage. The president still demanding a major rollback of Iran's nuclear activities. Ken Lorman has more on the U.S. effort to keep track of Iran's nuclear progress.
4: President Trump says the U.S. is closely monitoring Iran's nuclear material, highlighting Space Force surveillance that can identify individuals approaching storage in real time. He called securing that material a top priority and warned of decisive military action if Iranian forces try to access it. He is urging Tehran to comply with nuclear agreements.
1: That is Ken Lorman reporting. More from Town Hall.
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9: We'll have partly cloudy skies for today with a few scattered thunderstorms possible. Highs will be in the mid-80s. Partly to mostly cloudy tonight, lows in the mid-60s, and then mostly sunny and hot for our Sunday, highs around 90. 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
10: Right now in Lebanon, it's partly cloudy and 77 degrees at your home for Real Country 98.9. And good morning, everybody. Welcome to the Top 10 at 10 on 98.9 Real Country. My name is Mac, and we are all set to count down the top 10 songs this week on the country music charts as surveyed and ranked by Billboard. And we begin with a recap of the three biggest hits from last week, starting with, of course, number three.

Rockies from a ski lift. Sounds very picturesque. Well, that probably was the easy part for Corey Kent. It was recording the song that became a little bit more difficult, especially for the singer he chose for the song's second verse. You see, Corey asked fellow Texan Coe Wetzel to sing verse two, which Coe was happy to do. It was recorded separately at a studio in Cisco, Texas. Well, the day of the recording session got a little bit harrowing for Coe. His pickup truck broke down on the way to the studio. The keys got locked in the cab of the truck while it was getting fixed. And then he gets this emergency call that his daughter had split her head open in a fall. Well, it all worked out in the end, but the frustrations likely helped the performance have a little bit of a darker, edgier side. You can judge for yourself. Moving up two spots and entering the top 10 this week at number 10. Here's Corey Kent and Coe Wetzel singing Rocky Mountain Low.

kicking off the countdown this week at number 10. That's Rocky Mountain Low, the single by Corey Kent and Co. Wetzel. Each singer has one number one career hit to their credit so far, and of course they're hoping to add more with this song. Tonight, Corey is pretty far away from the Rocky Mountains, though. He's performing a show in London, as in England, and not London, Kentucky, London, England. And as for Co. Wetzel, he's getting geared up for the Gulf Coast Jam that will be at Panama City Beach on May the 30th. Well, next is a female artist from Savannah, Georgia, who went to college to become an accountant. That was until the music bug hit her. And since her graduation from the University of Georgia in 2020, she has gone on to record 3 albums and score 4 top 10 singles. But she didn't put any of her accounting knowledge to work with that. I think she's hired her own accountants now. Now she has received the most award nominations for any artist for tomorrow night's Academy of Country Music Awards. Her 9 nominations put her ahead of country music stars like Miranda Lambert, Ella Langley, Lainey Wilson, the newlywed, Chris Stapleton, and even Morgan Wallen. Megan Maroney is definitely on cloud 9, which, by the way, is the name of her current album. And at number 9 on the countdown this week is the latest single to be released from that album. Moving up a notch is Beautiful Things by

climbing a place to number 9 this week. That's ACM multi-award nominee Megan Maroney singing Beautiful Things. The 61st Annual Academy of Country Music Awards will be hosted tomorrow night by Shania Twain, and can be seen live on Prime Video. 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Moving on in the countdown is a young country music singer who went from athlete to artist. Growing up, sports wasn't just a hobby. It was a path forward for him in his life as he played hockey and football and soccer, plus getting involved in motocross competitions. But while playing as a defensive back in college football, a couple of serious injuries derailed that dream of playing pro sports. Well, as they say, when one door closes, another one opens, and that's just what happened for Canadian Josh Ross. He started singing and writing songs and eventually moved to Nashville about 8 years ago. Now he has 2 Country Airplay Chart Top 10 songs on his resume, including his current release that checks in at number 8 this week. Here is Josh Ross with Hate How You Look.

0: And moving up a notch to number 8 this week is Hate How You Look by 29-year-old Josh Ross. Well, this breakup anthem was inspired by his real-life experience of seeing an ex-partner looking incredible after they split up. Well, Hate How You Look is the second single released from his Later Tonight album. Josh will be in Nashville at the Ryman Auditorium on June the 17th. He'll be performing on Nate Smith's Long Live Country Rock and Roll Concert Tour. It's 10:19 on your Saturday morning with Mac. We have partly cloudy skies and 77 degrees now. Coming up is a look back at the past 30 years and three of the number one country hits on this date. The Top 10 at 10 continues after this quick break on 98.9 Real Country.
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0: 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Before we continue with this week's countdown, let's take a moment to flash back to May 16th, 30, 20, and 10 years ago to see what songs were at number one on the country airplay chart. So way back in 1996, 30 years ago, at number one was My Maria by Brooks and Dunn. At the top of the chart in 2006 on this date was Jack Ingram with Wherever You Are. And 10 years ago in 2016, Dierks Bentley was at the top with Somewhere on a Beach. And that's our look back in country music chart history for May the 16th. And now for a singer and songwriter from Louisiana who has received his college degree in environmental science, but later he was encouraged by his brother to move to Nashville to pursue a music career. So you know what he did? He listened to his brother, and he moved to the Music City and was signed by a record label in 2016. And just a year later, Jordan Davis had his first number one hit on the country airplay chart. But it doesn't stop there. Mm-mm. Since then, the multi-platinum selling artist has tacked on four more chart-topping hits in his career so far. And his current single is moving its way up the top 10 as well. At number 7 this week is former Nashville bartender Jordan Davis with Turn This Truck Around.

0: At number 7 this week is Turn This Truck Around by Jordan Davis. Well, Jordan has got that song coming out from his album Learn the Hard Way, and we'll be hearing more from him as time goes on, I'm sure. Every week on 98.9 Real Country, we count down the 10 most popular country music songs as determined by the official Billboard survey of recorded music sales and radio station airplay across America. Rolling on in the countdown, we are now about to see a new coach sit in one of the red chairs on NBC's The Voice. You know, it's hard to believe that that show is about to head into its 30th season on the network. The show, as many of you know, has four coaches who sit in red chairs, and their backs are turned to those who audition, and then they pick their teams of singers based solely on vocal talent. Of the four chairs, two will be occupied this coming season by longtime coach Adam Levine and the other by Kelly Clarkson. One chair is yet to be filled, but NBC announced this week that Riley Green will be one of the new coaches for season 30. So just add that to Riley's busy schedule of having a current concert tour, getting ready for the CMA Music Fest here in Nashville next month, playing a new acting role on the show Marshalls. He must drink a lot of Red Bull or something. Well, after being stuck on the chart at number 7 for 3 straight weeks, Riley's current single, Change My Mind, finally moves up another spot to land at number 6 this week.
1: If you showed up, I wouldn't let you in.

0: Moving up to number six this week, that's Riley Green with the platinum-selling song Change My Mind, which Riley co-wrote with Eric Dillon and Randy Montana for his Don't Mind If I Do album. Riley is off to the Gulf Coast Jam. That's going to be in Panama City Beach on May 30th, so you can add that to his busy schedule. And then he'll be at the CMA Music Fest here in Nashville on June the 7th. It's coming up on 10:30 on your Saturday morning with Mac. Stay with us. We've got our hot pick of the week from the Billboard Country Airplay chart. That's on the way, plus a check of the Mid-State weather forecast for the weekend with Drew Richards. And we'll get back to more. This is the Top 10 of 10 on 98.9 Real Country.
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4: We'll have partly cloudy skies for today with a few scattered thunderstorms possible. Highs will be in the mid-80s. Partly to mostly cloudy tonight, lows in the mid-60s, and then mostly sunny and hot for our Sunday. Highs around 90. 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They know auctions. With your severe view forecast, I'm Drew Richards.
0: Currently in the city of Cedars, it's partly cloudy and 79 degrees at your home for Real Country 98.9. And now for our hot pick of the week on the Top 10 of 10. This is one of the biggest chart movers in the country top 20, climbing two spots this week. Our hot pick was created in 2025 during a songwriting session at a rented house in Mount Juliet. Well, it debuted at number 30 at the end of March of this year, and has steadily moved up the chart to number 15. Here is Chattanooga native Kane Brown singing Woman.

with our hot pick of the week. That's a single by Kane Brown called Woman. Now, Kane says that he got the idea when it just randomly popped in his head while he was heating some lunch in the microwave. And it becomes one of the biggest chart movers in the Billboard Country Top 20 this week, moving up two more spots and is sitting at number 15. Woman, the name of that song. Well, we're halfway through this week's Top 10 of 10, and the countdown continues now with a raw autobiographical song about personal growth that was written in just about 30 minutes. That song stems from this singer and songwriter looking into a mirror and wanting to improve, you know, moving away from chaos toward a more disciplined, settled life. Well, with a second single release from her album entitled Dandelion, here is Ella Langley at number 5 this week with Be Her.

Rising another notch to number five, that's Ella Langley with Be Her, a song she co-wrote with Jordan Schmidt, Michael Hardy, and Smith Anquist. Ella has been nominated in seven categories for this year's ACMs, including Female Artist of the Year, Song of the Year, and Single of the Year, both of those for Choosin' Texas. Plus, she's been nominated for Musical Event of the Year and Artist Songwriter of the Year. The Academy of Country Music Awards are tomorrow night, and they can be seen on Prime Video. As the countdown moves on toward the number one song of the week on the Billboard Country Airplay chart, we're now up to a reflective ballad that serves as an anthem for resilience, equating the struggles of life to falling off a bull, yet deciding the ride is worth the fall. Written by Ray Fulcher, Bobby Pinson, and Jeremy Stover during COVID-19, it resonates with Cody Johnson's own past as a Texas bull rider, remaining at number four for a third consecutive week. Here is Cody singing The Fall.

Holding steady at number four again this week. That's The Fall by Cody Johnson. Recorded in 2025 at Starstruck Studios in Nashville, it's the second release from the album Leather. Now, Kojo is part of the CMA Music Fest lineup. You can see him at Nissan Stadium on June the 5th. Well, we're now up to the top three songs on the Billboard Country Chart. And the countdown rolls on with the Academy of Country Music Awards New Male Artist of the Year. Even though the award show isn't until tomorrow night, the New Male Artist of the Year was announced early. And the winner is 26-year-old Tucker Wetmore, who hails from a small town near Vancouver, Washington. Tucker is obviously thrilled with receiving this honor as well as getting to sing at the award show tomorrow night. He hasn't confirmed what song he'll perform, but it could be his current top 10 hit, Brunette, that rose to number three last week, and it's still there this week.

They shouldn't be all that hard to find, you know. Hanging on to the number three spot again this week, that's Tucker Wetmore singing Brunette, the fourth single released from his debut album, What Not To. After performing at tomorrow night's awards show, the ACM's new Male Artist of the Year will be at the CMA Music Fest for two shows. One will be on June 4th at Nissan Stadium, and the other will be the next afternoon on the Chevy Riverfront Stage. At number two this week is an artist and a song that has become no stranger to the top ten this year. In fact, Ella Langley continues to have two songs in the top ten this week, which is a feat very few country music singers have achieved as solo artists. Earlier, we heard Be Her, which sits at number five, and now it's Choosin' Texas, which recently spent four non-consecutive weeks at number one on the Billboard Country Airplay chart, then slowly drifted down to number three before moving back up to number two last week, and it remains there for a second straight week.

0: Well, it's been there before, and now it's back again, climbing in at number two on the countdown this week. That's Choosin' Texas by multi-platinum-selling country music hitmaker Ella Langley. That song achieved a rare triple chart sweep, topping country airplay, hot country songs, and the all-genre Hot 100. It also reached the top of the country airplay chart in just 16 weeks. That's the fastest climb for a solo female artist since 2016. It's 10:51 on your Saturday morning with Mac. Temperature outside with partly cloudy skies is 79 degrees. Just ahead is a look back to the number one song from a year ago this week, and then we'll find out which song is at the top of the chart for this week. That's all coming up on the Top 10 at 10 on 98.9 Real Country.
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0: 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As we lead up to the number one song this week, let's see what was at the top of the chart a year ago this week. It was the third single released and the third straight number one hit for Morgan Wallen from his album, I'm the Problem. And it remained at the top of the chart for 8 weeks. Here's the album's title track, which was at number one 1 year ago on May 16th, 2025.

With his third chart-topping single from the I'm the Problem album, that's Morgan Wallen singing the title track that shot all the way to the top of the chart 1 year ago this week. Well, before we find out who is at the top of the chart for this week, let's recap the other songs in this week's Billboard Country Airplay Top 10. And entering the top 10 at number 10 is Corey Kent and Co. Wetzel with Rocky Mountain Low. Megan Maroney climbs another spot this week to number 9 with Beautiful Things. Hate How You Look, the latest release from Josh Ross, checks in at number 8. Moving up to number 7 is Jordan Davis with Turn This Truck Around. After being stuck at number 7 for a few weeks, Change My Mind by Riley Green, it climbs up to number 6. One of two Ella Langley songs in the countdown this week is Be Her. It rises a notch to number 5. The Fall by Cody Johnson holds steady at number 4 for a second straight week. Also with no chart movement this week is Tucker Wetmore's Brunette. That is remaining at number 3. Ella Langley's recent number 1 smash hit, Choosing Texas, moved back up to number 2 last week, and it's in the same spot again this week. So those songs, the four top ones, actually did not make any movement over the past week. And now we're up to the number 1 country music song in America for this week. And it's still there, too. It made no movement either. 5 weeks at number 1 and his third longest stay at the top of the chart. Here's Luke Combs with Sleepless in a Hotel Room.

0: That's this week's number one country airplay hit, Sleepless in a Hotel Room, by multi-platinum selling singer and songwriter Luke Combs. It's his 20th solo chart topper and the second number one single from his album called The Way I Am. While 5 weeks is his third longest stay at the top for this North Carolina artist, the longest was back in 2019 when his song Beautiful Crazy reigned for 7 weeks. And there you have it. You've just heard the top 10 most popular songs in country music as determined by Billboard for the week ending May 16th, 2026. That's this year, into 2026. You can join us again next Saturday morning at 10 o'clock in 2026 for the top 10 at 10 right here on 98.9 Real Country.
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2: We'll have partly cloudy skies for today with a few scattered thunderstorms possible. Highs will be in the mid-80s. Partly to mostly cloudy tonight. Lows in the mid-60s. And then mostly sunny and hot for our Sunday. Highs around 90. 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With your severe view forecast, I'm Drew Richards.
0: And right now in Lebanon, it's partly cloudy and 79 degrees at your home for Real Country 98.9. Hey, good morning, everybody. It's just a tad after 11 o'clock on your Saturday. My name is Mac, and welcome in for an hour of Backroads Country Music, where we feature some singers and songs you don't normally, if ever, hear on the radio, but we like to spotlight those for you in this 11 o'clock hour. And so coming up, you'll hear from the Texas band 1100 Springs, plus Bailey Callahan on the way, the Traveling McCorys, and more right here on 98.9 WANT.

WANT on Backroads Country this morning. That is May Estes. And what I should have done, how many of us have thought of that over the years there? But May is a transplant to Nashville from Hope, Arkansas. She went to Belmont University, liked it here in the Music City so much, she just kind of hung around and is doing really well for herself. In fact, she's made 12 appearances on the Grand Ole Opry, her first one back in March of 23. So congratulations to May Estes. And we kick off the top of the hour with a guy who is no stranger to the top 10, but the song may not be very familiar with you. It didn't get a whole lot of airplay. Zach Topp, Sounds Like the Radio. My name is Mac. It's great to have you join us here on the Saturday morning gig. And speaking of radio, one of the things that we do here in radio is we wear headphones, so when we turn the microphone on and the speakers go silent here in the studio, you can hear yourself and what's going on in your headphones. Well, what do you do with your headphones when you don't have them on? Well, most people, unlike me, most air personalities hang their headphones on the microphone. Well, I've never done that. In all these years, I tend to hang them around my neck. And the reason for that is that the microphone was always drooping when I'd hang my headphones on there. Maybe I have heavy headphones. I don't know. But anyway, so I just hang them around my neck. But I have realized over the years that I have ruined a few pairs of headphones because my beard or whiskers are rubbing against the nice soft cushion that goes against your ears with your headphones. And so it was tearing them up. In fact, I just had to throw away a pair a couple of weeks ago and buy a new pair of headphones, my favorite pair. And I thought, you know what? I don't want this same thing to happen again. I've got to do something different. If I'm not going to hang my headphones on the microphone, I'll stick them above my head on my ball cap. And so that's what I've been doing, and so far so good. But I just caught a reflection, a silhouette of myself in a computer monitor. And with these headphones sticking way up at the top of my ball cap, I look like an alien or something. It's kind of weird. Maybe I am. I don't know. More music now for you on 98.9 Real Country.

0: That's right. 98.9 Real Country, Backroads Country on this Saturday morning. Chandler Walters right there, a guy who actually wanted to be a professional baseball player. Go baseball. But he started playing guitar at age 9 and realized that excelling at the video game Guitar Hero was working out in his favor. So he ditched baseball and went to music. And he's done really well for himself, not only as a singer, but as a songwriter, too. In fact, he co-wrote Post Malone's massive 5-time platinum hit, I Had Some Help. So, man, maybe he doesn't need any more help. He's doing pretty good on his own, but we just wanted to feature some of his music this morning as well. Chandler Walters here on the Backroads section of country music on Saturday morning with Brother Mac here. Hey, I want to remind you about something going on in Carthage tonight. It's the American Legion Summer Concert Series and the kickoff for the series this season. It's every third Saturday in the month through September, so this will be the first one. All you have to do is just bring a chair and enjoy live performances. Plus, they'll have local food and plenty of community fun. It's from 6 to 9 tonight on the lawn at the courthouse there in downtown Carthage. Well, stay with us. We will continue with more of our travels down the back roads of country music. Bailey Callahan on the way. We'll hear from Cooper Allen. And just ahead, Texas band 1100 Springs is right here on 98.9 Real Country.
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0: It's Real Country. All the time.

And real country, back roads country for you right there with a guy from Winston-Salem, North Carolina. His name is Cooper Allen. And so he got his start playing trumpet in school. So many people picked up guitar and all that. He was a trumpet player, and he says one of his biggest influences in his musical career was Frank Sinatra. You don't hear that so much with country music, but that's pretty cool. I like Frank, too. Old Blue Eyes. Can't go wrong with that. Well, good morning, everybody. My name is Mac. Thanks for joining me for this hour of Backroads Country Music, where we feature singers and songs that you don't normally, if ever, hear on the radio. So we like to spotlight some of those for you during this 11 o'clock hour. 11:24 right now, 79 degrees here in the city of Cedars. And remember that Tennessee native plant sale is going on until 1 o'clock this afternoon. It's the Wilson County Master Gardeners presenting the largest native plant sale in Tennessee, and they have a great selection and great prices. You can't beat them. Over 120 species of perennials, trees, and shrubs, and it's happening until 1 o'clock today over at the Cedars of Lebanon State Park Assembly Hall here in Lebanon. So go check that out. Have you a good-looking garden this year? Bad. My wife's working on that. She always has a good-looking garden. So. As long as I stay out of it anyway. Here's Bailey Callahan for you now on Real Cut.

0: real country. It's Backroads Country. Bailey Callahan right there with Jeep Thing. Good morning, everybody. It's Mac Thing just sitting here playing the tunes. Hope you're enjoying yourself as we travel down the backroads of country music during the 11 o'clock hour on Saturday mornings. Today is National Barbecue Day, and I mentioned earlier this morning that I'm getting all ready for my big barbecue rib fest that we will have on Memorial Day at our house. And so I'm thinking about the ribs and preparing those. And I have my own dry rub that I like to use, but I spice it up even more than what the recipe has. So I put some extra cayenne pepper in there. I just kind of sprinkle it over it. I don't go too heavy, but it's enough to give it a little bit of kick. And then some cracked black pepper on top of that, in addition to this other stuff. And then it just sits for a while, and then I finally put it on the smoker for 10 to 12 hours until it just falls off the bone. As I say, fall off the bone goodness. But that's the plan coming up a week from Monday when it's actually Memorial Day and the unofficial kickoff to summertime. Can you believe it's almost here? And I mentioned also earlier this morning that next Saturday I will not be here on the radio. Tim Hitt will be filling in for me while I'm up in Granville, Tennessee, being a DJ up there playing car show tunes all day long, because it will be the 27th annual Granville Heritage Day taking place, and one of the big events they have up there for that family-friendly activity is this classic car show that goes on all day right there on the banks of the Cumberland River. And so I get to play a lot of 50s, 60s, and 70s, and 80s tunes, pop tunes, and so forth, just kind of set the tone for the car show there. But in addition to that, they also have lots of live entertainment on two different stages, both music and some fun stuff with a ventriloquist and with magicians. They will have tours of the historic homes up there. It's just a great day. So if you're looking for something to do next Saturday to kick off your Memorial Day holiday weekend, come on up and visit us there in Tennessee's Mayberry Town, Granville, Tennessee. 11:30 right now. Stay with us. We'll check out the Mid-State Weather Forecast with Drew Richards. That's on the way. And then we will continue with our trip down the back roads of country music with Some Things Just Stick. It's a song by Austin Snell. Plus, we'll hear from Clay Hollis. And just ahead, the Traveling McCorys. It's right here on 98.9 Real Country.
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6: We'll have partly cloudy skies for today with a few scattered thunderstorms possible. Highs will be in the mid-80s. Partly to mostly cloudy tonight, lows in the mid-60s, and then mostly sunny and hot for our Sunday. Highs around 90. 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With your severe view forecast, I'm Drew Richards.
7: Currently here in the city of Cedars, it's mostly cloudy and 79 degrees at your home for Real Country 98.9.

98.9 Real Country, Backroads Country with Clay Hollis, Honky Tonk Highway. And before that, we heard the Traveling McCoys and Gas and Oil. The bluegrass sounds of the Traveling McCoys comes naturally. They're brothers, actually. It's Ronnie and Rob. It's their dad, Del McCoy. The Del McCoy Band, that's where all that's coming from right there. So bluegrass is definitely in their blood, but glad to feature them this morning on Backroads Country, where we always share with you some of the singers and songs that you don't normally hear, if ever hear, on the radio, well, mainstream radio. So glad to share that with you on this Saturday morning where it's 11:41 right now. My name is Mac, and speaking of bluegrass music, you can come join me tonight for the Sutton Old Time Music Hour up in Granville, Tennessee. Yeah, they have a mouthwatering country meal served family style, followed by live entertainment from many of the area's best bluegrass bands. And tonight's featured group is called the Fiddle Sisters. It's a couple of young ladies from Nashville, and they fiddle. They actually play the fiddle. Sometimes their dad accompanies them on the guitar, but they'll do a great job tonight. Dinner is served at 5 o'clock. The show starts at 6 at the historic Sutton General Store in Granville, up there in Jackson County. Reservations are required, so reserve your spot by visiting their website at granvilletn.com. And tonight, old Brother Mac's going to be the fill-in announcer, so if you are up there, make sure you stop by the announcer booth and say hi. I'd love to get to talk to you. But if you can't make it tonight, no worries, because we will have a replay of the show that you can hear every Sunday night on 98.9 beginning at 6 p.m. So hopefully you will check that out. But they have the Bluegrass Show every Saturday night year-round, so there's always something fun to do up there in Granville. And there's always something fun to do here on the Saturday Morning Show with our Backroads Country segment as we roll on right now with more music. This is Austin Snell on 98.9 WANT.

0: 98.9 Real Country, Backroads Country, Georgia boy Austin Snell. He's from Dublin, Georgia, as a matter of fact. And how appropriate, today is Armed Forces Day. Austin served in the U.S. Air Force, so we thank him for his service. There's music from him this morning. It's called Some Things Just Stick. Backroads Country, singers and songs you don't normally hear every day on the radio. We serve up an hour's worth of it on Saturday mornings between 11 and noon. Coming up in the morning, though, we're going to serve up God's Country, which is a great way to kick off your Sunday morning. JB will take you to church with some great inspirational music and programming. I hope you'll tune in for that every Sunday morning right here on 98.9. 11:46 right now. Stay with us. Coming up, we have more Backroads Country music to get to with Charles Wesley Goodwin, also Ashley McBride on the way, Todd Snyder, and more right here on your station for Real Country, 98.9.
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98.9 Real Country from the 2023 album of the Delvin I Know. That is Ashley McBride for you on Backroads Country on this Saturday morning. And before that, we heard from Todd Snyder. He says there ain't nothing wrong with Nashville. I guess that depends on who you talk to. Anyway, this is Mac, and that's it. That's all for me on this Saturday morning. I've got to get on out of here and make way for more real country music that is just ahead. I hope that you have a wonderful rest of your weekend, a great week next week, and enjoy your Memorial Day next weekend. Remember, Tim Hitt will be filling in for me next Saturday morning starting at 8 o'clock. Join him and have some fun as we head on out of here on this Backroads Country segment. We've got Shooter Jennings for you on your station for Real Country 98.9 WANT.

0: Shoot Baldrige in real country. Meanwhile, at the University of Central Florida, a commencement speech turned a little awkward when the speaker called AI the next industrial revolution. And then everyone in the crowd started booing.
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10: We'll have partly cloudy skies for today with a few scattered thunderstorms possible. Highs will be in the mid-80s. Partly to mostly cloudy tonight. Lows in the mid-60s. And then mostly sunny and hot for our Sunday. Highs around 90. 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With your severe view forecast, I'm Drew Richards.
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0: It's Patsy Cline on Real Country. 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
1: We'll have partly to mostly cloudy skies for tonight. Lows will be in the mid-60s. Partly to mostly sunny for our Sunday, and it will be hot. Highs around 90. Even hotter on our Monday. Partly cloudy skies, near record high temperatures in the lower to possibly middle 90s. And the more clouds start to move in by Tuesday, we dip back down into the upper 80s. With your severe view forecast, I'm Storm Specialist Drew Richards.
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0: It's Randy Travis, Deeper Than the Holler, Real Country. Hey, full disclosure. Before I lived in the South, I didn't know what a holler was. Don't look at me like that. I'm from Long Island, for crying out loud. We just call them holes in the ground. New study says not all worrying is bad. Researchers found a certain type of anxiety was linked to a 35% lower risk of death over 15 years. So some worrying is okay, just as long as you don't spiral into emotional chaos. With that in mind, I should live forever.
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9: We'll have partly to mostly cloudy skies for tonight. Lows will be in the mid-60s. Partly to mostly sunny for our Sunday, and it will be hot. Highs around 90. Even hotter on our Monday. Partly cloudy skies, near record high temperatures in the lower to possibly middle 90s. And the more clouds start to move in by Tuesday, we get back down into the upper 80s. With your severe view forecast, I'm Storm Specialist Drew Richards.
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5: We'll have partly to mostly cloudy skies for tonight. Lows will be in the mid-60s. Partly to mostly sunny for our Sunday, and it will be hot. Highs around 90. Even hotter on our Monday. Partly cloudy skies, near record high temperatures in the lower to possibly middle 90s. And the more clouds start to move in by Tuesday, we dip back down into the upper 80s. With your severe view forecast, I'm Storm Specialist Drew Richards.
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13: We'll have partly to mostly cloudy skies for tonight. Lows will be in the mid-60s. Partly to mostly sunny for our Sunday, and it will be hot. Highs around 90. Even hotter on our Monday. Partly cloudy skies, near record high temperatures in the lower to possibly middle 90s. And the more clouds start to move in by Tuesday, we dip back down into the upper 80s. With your severe view forecast, I'm Storm Specialist Drew Richards.
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0: Jordan Davis. I'm Tom Lang with more music on the way for you. Never too late to get out to Tucson if you have a chance to do that. Of course, it's nice and toasty out there this time of year. Johnny Duncan, Janie Fricke on the way for you. 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
5: 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I didn't find that in the normal day-to-day life. I didn't find that working behind a desk. I realized being hands-on and being a soldier was something that would keep me active, keep me outside, keep me in that team environment that I craved and that I needed so much. 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I wanted to be in Boise, Idaho. I wanted to be home. The National Guard gave me the opportunity to stay right where I was, to serve my country and my community, and it was the best of both worlds. I grew up flying bush planes in Alaska with my dad. I was fortunate enough to get my pilot's license. I wanted to be in helicopters. I wanted to be a crew chief. The Army National Guard gave me a chance to fly helicopters now instead of fixed-wing aircraft.
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0: Well, there you go. Kenny Rogers, and you picked a fine time to leave me, Lucille, especially when I was sitting that in that bar of all places, Toledo, Ohio. Been there, not a bad place to be honest with you. You know, Bailey Zimmerman tells CountryNow.com he's been designing the perfect truck in his head for many years. He said, I've been thinking about that since 2015. I still haven't got it quite done yet, don't have it quite on paper, but I'm working on it.
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2: We'll have partly to mostly cloudy skies for tonight. Lows will be in the mid-60s. Partly to mostly sunny for our Sunday, and it will be hot. Highs around 90. Even hotter on our Monday. Partly cloudy skies, near record high temperatures in the lower to possibly middle 90s. And the more clouds start to move in by Tuesday, we dip back down into the upper 80s. With your severe view forecast, I'm Storm Specialist Drew Richards.
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0: Barbara Mandrell, just one of a kind pair of fools. I'm Tom Lang with the music lined up for you. Thanks for getting us through the first half of the weekend and joining me. And guess who is looking for wedding plans? That's right. The day is not that far away. We're talking about the lady. Well, it's Lainey Wilson.
1: At this point, I'm just going to need you to plan it for me. You just tell me where to be and what time.
2: Is everything kind of locked and loaded?
1: For the most part, we'll see. Like, we're still working on it. So, I mean, y'all got some pointers? I need some wedding advice, marriage advice, too.
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5: We'll have partly to mostly cloudy skies for tonight. Lows will be in the mid-60s. Partly to mostly sunny for our Sunday, and it will be hot. Highs around 90. Even hotter on our Monday. Partly cloudy skies, near record high temperatures in the lower to possibly middle 90s. And the more clouds start to move in by Tuesday, we get back down into the upper 80s. With your severe view forecast, I'm Storm Specialist Drew Richards.
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